Just seeing you change the water into wine. I seen you change it back to water too. I sit at your table every night. I try, but I just don't get high with you. I wish there was a treaty we could sign. I do not care who takes this bloody hill. I'm angry and I'm tired all the time. I wish there was a treaty. I wish there was a treaty between your love and mine. Oh, they're dancing in the street, it's Jubilee. We sold ourselves for love, but now we're free. I'm so sorry for that ghost I made you be. Only one of us was real, and that was me. I haven't said a word since you've been gone that any liar can say as well. I just can't believe the static coming on. You are my ground, my safe and sound. You were my aerial. Oh, the fields are crying out, it's Jubilee. We sold ourselves for love, but now we're free. I'm so sorry for that ghost I made you be. Only one of us was real, and that was me. I heard the snake was baffled by his sin. He shed his scales to find the snake within. But born again is born without a skin. The poison enters into everything. And I wish there was a treaty we could sign. I do not care who takes this bloody hill. I'm angry and I'm tired all the time. I wish there was a treaty. I wish there was a treaty between your love and mine.

Can a mountain exist before it is washed to the sea? Yes, and how many years can some people exist before they're allowed to be free? Yes, and how many times can a man turn his head and pretend that he just doesn't

It's knowing that your door is always open and your path is free to walk. It makes me tend to leave my sleeping bag rolled up and stashed behind your couch. And it's knowing I'm not shackled by forgotten words or bonds or some ink stains that have dried upon some line. It just keeps you in the back roads by the rivers of my memory, keeps you ever gentle on my mind. And it's not clinging to the rocks and ivy planted on their columns now that'll bind me, or something that somebody said because they thought we fit together while walking. It's just knowing that the world will not be cursing or forgiven when I walk along some railroad tracks and find that you're still

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0: I go there every night.
1: Yeah.
0: As I drift off to sleep. And I hear the voices tell me, like it or not, cookies do crumble.
1: Yeah, they do.
0: And things go to pot. Do the best that you can.
1: I will.
0: Keep your eye on the ball.
1: I will.
0: Call up your mother.
1: Oh.
0: Hey, that's a close call.
1: She's long gone.
0: Don't get off on the wrong foot. Wait for the other shoe to drop.
1: Okay.
0: And always remember, if the shoe fits, wear it.
1: Put it on.
0: Bad things can happen.
1: Tell me about it.
0: Like someone else said. I guess it was said off the top of his head. For want of a nail, the shoe was lost.
1: For one of them.
0: You know what that cost? My kingdom for a horse. Pay attention to details. Cause that's where the devil is.
1: Yeah.
0: In white tie and tail.
1: I see you there.